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Аверс FM. I've been depressed since you left, tried to fill the hole.

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I remember what I say, then the morning's filled with fear. Can't get a handle on my grief when every memory turns to tears. It's been a long

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But if you carry on abusing, you'll be robbed from us. I refuse to lose another friend to drugs. Just come home.

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1: Come alive when you don't believe it. Write me off and I'd love to read it. Spit your words and I'll watch you eat it. Digging it in.

You thought I'd crumble, but love isn't measured by who stays. It's measured by who rises after the goodbye. And I rose, not perfect,